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11: Mainly clear skies with fog and spots tonight with lows around 53. North winds around 5 miles per hour. High temperatures reach up to 80 with fog and spots. Early tomorrow, a mix of clouds and sun. Lows dip down to about 61. Tomorrow night, partly cloudy. From the Weatherology Weather Center, I'm meteorologist Paul Frobley. Currently 75.

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10: Mainly clear skies with fog in spots tonight with lows around 53. North winds around 5 miles per hour. High temperatures reach up to 80 with fog in spots. Early tomorrow, a mix of clouds and sun. Lows dip down to about 61. Tomorrow night, partly cloudy. From the Weatherology Weather Center, I'm meteorologist Paul Frobley. Currently 73.

0: had a little bit too much of Hennessy. 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
1: How are you? Good evening.
2: How are you doing? Good evening to you. Who's this?
1: I'm great. This is Ariana Bell from Chicago.
2: Ariana, it is so nice to hear your voice. How are you?
1: I'm okay. My birthday is tomorrow, so I'm doing really, really good.
2: Happy birthday. What are the plans?
1: Oh, my God. I know. I have no plans yet. I'm missing my loved one tonight.
2: Because if you are throwing a party, I do not remember receiving an invitation, so just be aware.
1: No parties for me. No parties for me. I wish. This is good enough. This is a good enough gift for me. I'm online with you.
2: Ariana, if I see you on social media at Chuck E. Cheese, I'm going to be very angry. I was not invited, okay?
1: I won't be there.
2: All right, so what's going on tonight? Your man is in Pekin, Illinois. What's his name?
1: Bernard Kane.
2: That's right, Bernard. Well, I'm going to hand the show over to you, Ariana. I'm going to let you express yourself to Bernard tonight. You ready?
1: Oh, my gosh. Yes, I'm ready.
2: All right, go ahead.
1: I love you so much, babe. I miss you even more. I cannot wait until we're reunited. I'll see you again. I know you're going to miss my birthday tomorrow, but it's okay. When I see you again soon, it'll be just fine. You make everything so much better, and I cannot wait until you get home, babe.
2: That was good. Have you been practicing?
1: Yes. I write to you every week on Twitter. I'm so happy I finally got through tonight. Happy birthday to me. Thank you so much, Arda. Shout out to you.

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Right now, this your boy Chris Brown, and right now y'all listening to the Sunday Night Slow Jams. 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

0: reunited, and it feels so good. It's amazing to see you tonight. Thanks for checking in. You're right on time, nice and early. We just kicked off the Sunday night slow jams. 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
1: 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This message is going out to Kenny in San Jose. I miss you and I love you, and you're running through my mind all day, every day.
2: My name is Cheryl Broadnax from Elmira, New York. I'm sending a message out to Knowledge at Elmira. I love you. We got this.
3: 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Got kid free right now, so we're going to have the greatest time we can and enjoy our night. 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
4: Hi, my name is Vicky. I'm calling from San Antonio, Texas. My husband, his name is Rick D. And I can't wait to see you, baby. I'll be home waiting for you. Bye.
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2: 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And I just wanted to say, babe, I know it's been a really hard year, but I believe in us so much, and I'm so sorry, and we will get through this. I love you.
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4: Hi, my name is Sam Vasquez from Tucson, Arizona. This is going out to Diana Ceceni. 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Please believe in me. I love you very much. God bless you. Baby, I am here for you 100%. I love you. 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

0: hot summer night, windows down, you're taking a cruise with somebody special or even solo, and you've got the radio blasting and Sunday night slow jams are on. Thank you for being a part of the show tonight. If you like what you're hearing, I hope you'll come back next Sunday and the Sunday after and the Sunday after. And I hope you'll bring some friends and family, too. The show is heard all across America and around the world. 250 radio stations in our network tonight. And you are live.
1: Hey, this is Lily from Sitton, Texas. This is my oral expression for my man, Philip. I just want you to know that I love you too much, baby. I miss you, and I can't wait till you're home.
2: This is Gina, calling from Odessa, California. I want to say good night and a happy birthday to Darius in Stockton, California. Love you, and I'm going to always be here for you. And good night, Daddy.
3: Hey, how you doing? This is Rico. I'm out of Tucson, Arizona. I want to give a oral expression to my woman, my love, Juliet Matus. I know we've been through a lot, going through a lot, but we always made it through it. It's always and forever until death do us part.
4: Hi, this is Desiree from Yakima, Washington, and I want to give my husband, Lucky, a shout-out. Tell him that I love him and I miss him.
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2: Hi, this is Marcy calling from West Texas. I'm sending a sorry. I'm so sorry to Daniel Moreno. I know things haven't been quite well, but I just want you to know that I'm sorry, my love, and I'll always be here for you no matter what.
3: Hi, this is Rio in Alexandria, Louisiana. I just wanted to apologize to my boyfriend. We're listening together right now, and this is my way of being honest with you. Love you.
4: Hi, this is Crystal coming from Anchorage, Alaska. I just want to say sorry to Michael Dark in Anchorage, Alaska. I hope that maybe one day you'll open your eyes to seeing that it's true, that it's real, and it's still here for you.

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1: My name is Samantha Ortiz. I'm from Hereford, Texas. I want to send an oral expression to my husband, Romero Ortiz, and tell him thank you for everything and I love him.
2: Hi, this is Patricia. I'm giving an oral expression to my baby father, my man, my everything, Arian. Also, this is the kids. Hey, telling you that we love you and you mean everything to us. And we from Tucson. Well, I'm from Nashville, but we from Tucson.
3: Hi, my name's David, and I'm from Redding, California, and I want to make an oral expression to my beautiful fiance, Risha Michelle Winters. All right, thank you. Have a good day.
4: Hi, my name is Lacey. I'm from Palm Beach County, Florida, but right now in Midland, Texas. I want to give an oral expression to my husband, Caleb Hickox. He's in Big Spring, Texas right now. Baby, I just want to say I love you. I'm always going to be here for you. Don't you ever forget it. See you forever.
0: 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Me and you forever until the wheels fall off. 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
1: Hey, it's Jimmy. I am from Odessa, Texas. And I am just calling to say I'm sorry to the woman I love, Dominique Sanchez.
2: Hi, this is Jeanette from Gulfport, Mississippi, sending an apology to Chris in Norfolk, Virginia. I just want to say I'm sorry for everything that we've been through, and I wish we could really work out our problems and at least be friends. I will always love you and care for you no matter what.
3: Yes, my name is Marcos. I'm trying to tell Nayeli that I'm sorry that we lost our job and that I miss her, and if she would call me. My name is Marcos, and I live in Yakima, Washington. Thank you.
4: Hi, this is Shelly from San Antonio, Texas. Just want to let Angel Gonzalez know that I love him, and I'm sorry, my love, but just know I love you, and I can't wait to hear your voice in the morning. Good night, my love. We don't

0: All right. Thanks for staying up late. Fourth and final hour of Sunday Night Slow Jams. I always say I love everybody that listens, but I have a little extra love in my heart for the people like you who stay up through the entire show. My diehard Sunday Night Slow Jams listeners. Thank you, family, for being here tonight.
1: Hi, my name is Brene, and I'm calling from Portland, Oregon, and I'm doing an oral expression to Colin in Vancouver. I love you, and good night, and thank you for everything.
2: Hey, what's up? This is Mark from Santa Fe, New Mexico. I'm giving an oral expression to my love of my life, Ari. I want to tell her that I love her, and that you make me so happy, and I'm so happy that you're in my life.
3: Hi, my name is Brianna, and I'm calling from Tucson, Arizona. In this oral expression, I want to dedicate to Michael. I want to say that I love you, baby, and you mean the world to me, and you're my everything.
4: Hi, my name is Ozzy. I live in San Diego, California, and this message is going out to Edwin Garcia, and I love you. Good night.
0: Okay, ready for some PDA, some public displays of affection. We are ready to broadcast your goodnight kisses to the people you love all over the world. It works like this. Call 877-209-0631 to kiss him through the phone. And the rest of tonight's Sunday Night Slow Jams starts next.
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13: Mainly clear skies develop, with fog at times, overnight with a low of 55. Winds out of the south, around 5 miles per hour. Highs level off around 80 Monday, sunshine, mixed with clouds with fog at times early. Lows around 61 Monday night, partly cloudy skies. From the Weatherology Weather Center, I'm meteorologist Paul Tremblay. Currently 57.

will fade eventually. So if our time is running out, day after day, we'll make the mundane a masterpiece. Oh my, my, oh my, my love, I take one look at you, you're taking me out.

Mainly clear skies develop, with fog at times, overnight, with a low of 55. Winds out of the south, around 5 miles per hour. Highs level off around 80, Monday, sunshine, mixed with clouds, with fog at times early. Lows around 61, Monday night, partly cloudy skies. From the Weatherology Weather Center, I'm meteorologist Paul Frombly. Right now, 55.

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10: Lows dip down to about 55, fog in spots, overnight under partly cloudy skies, southeasterly winds around 5 miles per hour. Daytime highs approaching 80 with fog early Monday, sunshine mixed with clouds at times. Lows level off around 60, Monday night mainly clear. From the Weatherology Weather Center, I'm meteorologist Paul Frobley. Currently 55.

partly cloudy skies, with fog at times early overnight with a low of 52. Winds out of the east around 5 miles per hour. Sunshine mixed with clouds at times again. Monday, daytime highs approaching 80. Monday night, lows level off around 60. From the Weatherology Weather Center, I'm meteorologist Paul Tremblay. Right now, 55.

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7: Partly cloudy skies with fog at times early overnight with a low of 52. Winds out of the east around 5 miles per hour. Sunshine mixed with clouds at times again. Monday, daytime highs approaching 80. Monday night, lows level off around 60. From the Weatherology Weather Center, I'm meteorologist Paul Tremblay. Right now, it's 54 degrees.

partly cloudy skies with fog at times early overnight with a low of 52. Winds out of the east around 5 miles per hour. Sunshine mixed with clouds at times again. Monday, daytime highs approaching 80. Monday night, lows level off around 60. From the Weatherology Weather Center, I'm meteorologist Paul Trombley. Right now, it's 54 degrees.

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8: Partly cloudy with fog in spots overnight with lows around 52. Winds out of the east around 5 miles per hour. Sunshine mixed with clouds at times and foggy early Monday. Daytime highs approaching 80. Partly cloudy skies Monday night. Lows dip down to about 60. From the Weatherology Weather Center, I'm meteorologist Paul Frombley. Right now, 55.

partly cloudy with fog in spots overnight with lows around 52. Winds out of the east around 5 miles per hour. Sunshine mixed with clouds at times and foggy early Monday. Daytime highs approaching 80. Partly cloudy skies Monday night. Lows dip down to about 60. From the Weatherology Weather Center, I'm meteorologist Paul Tremblay. Right now, 55.

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4: Hang ten, dude. I just love the summer days on the river. But after a long... 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Whoa! Whoa! Gnarly, dude! 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
12: Partly cloudy, with fog in spots overnight, with lows around 52. Winds out of the east, around 5 miles per hour. Sunshine mixed with clouds at times and foggy early Monday. Daytime highs approaching 80. Partly cloudy skies Monday night. Lows dip down to about 60. From the Weatherology Weather Center, I'm meteorologist Paul Trombley. Currently, it's 54 degrees.

partly cloudy, with fog in spots overnight, with lows around 52. Winds out of the east, around 5 miles per hour. Sunshine mixed with clouds at times, and foggy early Monday, daytime highs approaching 80. Partly cloudy skies, Monday night, lows dip down to about 60. From the Weatherology Weather Center, I'm meteorologist Paul Trombley. Currently, it's 54 degrees.

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9: Sunshine mixed with clouds at times, with fog in spots early today, with daytime highs approaching 80. Winds out of the south around 5 miles per hour. Lows around 60 tonight, partly cloudy skies. Slight chance of rain showers tomorrow. High temperatures reach up to 82, partly cloudy. From the Weatherology Weather Center, I'm meteorologist Paul Frombly. Currently 54.

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15: Sunshine mixed with clouds at times, with fog in spots early today, with daytime highs approaching 80. Winds out of the south, around 5 miles per hour. Lows around 60 tonight, partly cloudy skies. Slight chance of rain showers tomorrow. High temperatures reach up to 82, partly cloudy. From the Weatherology Weather Center, I'm meteorologist Paul Frombly. Currently 54.

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2: No. Let me recap Kayla's email for you real quick. Been dating a guy for a little while. Loves him. They think they have a future together. She's about to introduce him to her parents, but he's got a little bit of a criminal past. He got busted for some theft and for selling weed back in the day. He's still on probation, but she's kind of curious. Do I tell my parents about his past or do I just let them meet him?
3: Hmm.
2: And you're saying don't mention the criminal stuff.
3: Yeah, I wouldn't truly. If I have somebody that is like who I see my future with, I want them to see the best version. And then this is something that I don't know if he's going to get off parole soon. It won't have an impact for the rest of our life. He already has a job.
2: And if you love him, do your parents have to know everything about him?
3: Yeah, I think when it comes to weed, that stuff, you can reform and move on and have a different life.
2: Lacey, put yourself in Kayla's shoes. Are you telling mom and dad about this guy's past?
4: Yep.
2: You are?
4: Absolutely.
3: Straight up, huh?
4: Because I figure I'm a mom. If by the time I'm meeting the guy, I've already run a background check. Like, I know his neighbors. I know his blood type.
3: Yeah.
4: So, like, play it that way. If mom is, like, sitting back. I mean, we've done this. Like, my husband and I, where we sit back and we're like, let's see if they tell us.
3: Wow. Okay. So, you do the parent test.
2: I mean, to be honest with, like, any 7-year-old with a cell phone can find out pretty much anything they want about all of us at this
4: Absolutely.
2: Point.
4: Absolutely.
3: That is crazy. Yeah. I've never run a background check on anybody.
2: Ever?
3: No, I've never like met someone or had a friend that started dating someone. And I'm like, let's see what this guy's been up to. I've never done that.
2: No way.
3: Uh-uh.
4: Hmm. You will as your son gets older.
3: Yeah, maybe.
4: You're like, let's check this one out.
3: Check this chick out. See what she's been up to.
2: And Kat will pay for like the premium service too.
3: I will.
2: She'll pay the $49.99.
4: No, you can do this. You can do this all for free.
3: No,
4: now.
3: We're going in deep, y'all.
2: How many
3: we
2: times
3: need to find out,
2: Lacey? How many background checks have you run?
4: I have 3 adult children, so at least 24.
2: You're the best. This is crazy. You don't feel bad about this at all, huh?
4: No, I don't feel bad at all. You know what they do because they know I check. They tell me.
2: Okay, right. So they know you're going to find out one way or the other. I love it. Hey, thanks for your advice. I really appreciate it. I'm going to take one more call. It's the other Kayla. Hi, Kayla. How are you?
5: Hi. I was actually going to say the same thing, but I was going to suggest that she would check the public records page so that she knows what her parents are going to find.
3: Yeah.
5: When they look it up,
2: yeah.
5: Get ahead of it and make sure it's maybe worth having the relationship before she tells her parents.
2: So if that Kayla was you, Kayla, you would definitely tell your parents.
5: Yeah, the 5-year probation thing's a little weird.
3: It is, right? Because some people have, like, maybe worse offenses, and they're out on probation for, like, 2.5-3 years.
5: Yeah.
3: I think 5 is a long time.
5: I would have looked that up right away.
3: Right. Yeah, when I heard the 5-year, I was like, well, I don't know.
5: Yeah. Maybe look at that and then tell mom and dad.
2: Hey, think about your dad. If you walked in, you said, hey, here's Joel. This is my new boyfriend. We think we've got a big future, but he's been in the pen a couple times for selling some weed. How would your dad react?
5: Not good.
2: It wouldn't be a pretty sight, would it?
3: It's also, too, when was the last one? You know what I mean?
2: Yeah.
3: It's like,
5: yeah.
3: Could you really have learned your lesson in that amount of time? Does my daughter have what it takes for you to turn your life around?
2: We all have stupid kid moments. And if you did this at like 20 or 21, then I kind of get it. Like, your cerebral cortex isn't really even formed yet.
3: Yeah. So
2: I get it. Good looking out on that, Kayla. Hey, thanks for the help this morning. I appreciate it.
5: Yep. Free website. Girls should check it out before they start dating.
3: Okay. Good idea.
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14: Sunshine mixed with clouds at times, with fog in spots early today, with daytime highs approaching 80. Winds out of the south, around 5 miles per hour. Lows around 60 tonight, partly cloudy skies. Slight chance of rain showers tomorrow. High temperatures reach up to 82, partly cloudy. From the Weatherology Weather Center, I'm meteorologist Paul Frobley. Currently 54.
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4: So I was watching this clip from a news station that interviewed a 7-year-old boy. He goes by Danger. His dad is a rock climber. And he had his 7-year-old just scale the 3,000-foot cliff El Capitan in Yosemite Park. And the kid is just pooped during this interview.
5: Tell us how you feel.
6: It's an unbelievable task to climb the front of El Capitan. I don't want to pretend that there's no risk. There's not a second that they're not anchored to the wall. It's as good as it gets.
4: Mm. It just looks so scary. But this kid, like at that age, you have no fear, but you could tell that he was just like, no, not another climb, Dad.
7: Well, what's next then? That's the problem.
4: Yeah.
7: You know, Dad's going to give you about a month to fuel up and then you're back on another face.
4: Yeah. Well, I think his dad is going to be drunk with the power of like, I have this young child that sets some more records and push him too far. But did your parents ever have you do something that you just hated doing when you were younger?
7: For a few years, I'd get shipped off to my uncle's farm and have to either bale hay or toss bales or ride rock and stuff like that. But I never got the heads up. It was always like school was out one day. And then at 5:45, my dad was waking me up going, let's go. Oh, and put on long sleeves and jeans.
4: Yeah.
7: And no tennis shoes, boots.
4: And that might be the way to go, because if he gave you enough heads up, then you would have
7: first time complained. I was like, oh, what is this about? This is going to be awesome. And then I noticed where we were going and I'm like, no. And he'd do the, I'll pick you up after work. And this basically child labor for a couple cobs of corn for lunch and maybe a hamburger.
4: Yeah.
7: And my uncle would always give me like a nice chunk of change at the end of the summer. But when you're working and not getting paid, that's a tough one, because you don't know what's, you know, like what's going to happen at the end of the summer. Am I going to get a big chunk of money? Is he going to give me a few bucks? Am I like, did my dad rent me out? Is he taking the money like that? The worst I thought was riding rocks. Is you just basically, they take a hay wagon and you walk next to it and you pick up rocks for hours and hours and hours. And then when you get stuck in the loft, right, the elevator brings the bales up. And when you get stuck in the loft for hours and hours, and these guys would get a break, right? They'd toss them out of the elevator. Then they'd get back in the tractor and then they'd roll back to the field. And you were just sitting there waiting for the next one to come, knowing it was just never going to stop.
4: Yeah,
7: that was brutal.
4: That sounds awful.
7: Yeah, I should have probably been
4: new appreciation
7: doing some therapy on that.
4: That was just a random day for you. You know what I mean? Like, this is, some people live that everyday life. Farm kids.
7: And that's why I could never be a farmer.
4: Yeah.
7: They work too hard.
4: I would say, and call now if your parents used to make you do something that you were just, you dreaded, but they made you. I'm going to say raking parties. I've talked about this before, where the house we grew up in, massive oak trees, acorns everywhere. Every fall, my mom would call it a raking party. There was no party. Smart. It was just a bunch of us outside with rakes, and you'd have to hold it open with your elbows and your right here between your thumb and your pointer finger, and hold the bag open, and someone would throw the leaves in. She wouldn't spring for like one of those cool like collapsible, you know, buckets or whatever from Home
7: Depot. Bag after bag.
4: She's like, you have arms. And then the party would lead up to like pizza. She'd just get pizza delivered or something like that. So it was just, that was the deciding factor when our house was built. And then they were like, we have to put trees in your yard. I'm like, no. And they said, legally, we have to put trees in your yard if we're going to build a house. And I'm like, oh, fine. So we got two.
7: That's a legal thing?
4: Yeah.
7: You're telling me
4: a builder has to give back to the environment if they're going to take away.
7: Well, but if it's a flat field when you get there, they don't have to put trees in, do they?
4: No, I don't think so. But they took out a lot of nature.
7: Okay, if they cut down, then I get that.
4: Yeah.
7: Right. So what's the one thing your parents made you do, you hated it?
0: On demand. Now.
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19: So, you left the nair on your bikini area for a little too long. Ah! Oh well, at least the morning show's back.
20: 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Catty.

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3: Bingo! How fun!
4: Last week, someone lost an eye at bingo.
5: Bingo!
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7: Bingo!
8: Bingo!
9: All right, so Cat's on the hunt this morning for anyone listening who...
10: who has had something go missing. Where is it? It came back. Like that U-Haul story. 14 years later, they got their U-Haul back.
11: So when I opened it up, I'm like, well, that's not normal. And then I was looking for the license plate, and the license plate's gone too, so I knew something was up. For 14 years, multiply that by $30 a day, and be about $153,000. And then you have to add on the tax, of course, so that rounded up to about $165,000.
10: No cameras when it was taken or returned. Like you couldn't figure it
9: out. Someone just borrowed it for 14 years and then slid it right back into the inventory.
10: Weird. So yeah, you had something go missing.
9: I'm on the hunt for anyone listening who's got a very unique birthmark. I met a girl over the weekend and she has like a dollar bill sign birthmark.
10: What weird pigment.
9: Boy, you are just destined to make some money at that point, right? Like, and I wonder if it kind of grew into that or if that's what it was like in a, as a baby. Mm-hmm. I didn't ask a lot of questions because it was weird.
10: Yeah.
9: And she was like, you know, 24, and I was like, this is going to be a little pervy. But I thought it was cool, and I had never seen anything like that. And then we talked to Renee for a half a second. She's like, I think I have both. You think you have a double bingo?
12: This call will be recorded.
13: Yes.
9: Oh, she's recording us talking to her. I got you. Okay.
10: We'll have it in the podcast, girl, so that's okay.
13: I called my husband right when I got through. I wanted to show him that I actually did get through. I apologize. So the lost thing, not as lost as his, but I did lose my son a couple of years ago. He was taking the school bus home from school, and they had changed the bus route, but they didn't let parents know. So instead of him being the last drop off, he was the first drop off. So he was dropped off with nobody there to pick him up. Luckily, we had somebody that lived in the complex that he went to school with, and he was smart enough to just go into the building with his friend.
10: Yeah.
13: So he was in the house with his friend. The mom was panicking, trying to find him. So it wasn't as long as his, but it was definitely terrifying, traumatizing. The police out here did amazing. They found him within the hour. So
9: wow.
10: How do you explain that to someone that doesn't have kids? How do you explain that feeling? The feeling of, like, what if the worst-case scenario?
13: Like, my heart was going to explode.
10: Yes, I know. It's
13: worst
10: horrible.
13: Thing in the world.
9: Well, I've never lost my kids, so I wouldn't know about that.
10: aren't you just perfect?
9: Renee, tell me about your weird birthmark.
13: I'm so lucky. Oh, but weird birthmark, I have, it looks like a Pac-Man ghost on my left hip. I'm Black and Mexican, so I do have some pigmentation to my skin, but I'm a lot lighter. But my birthmark is like white. It's like, my body just ran out of toner when I was being born. It's a white Pac-Man ghost.
10: So it has the little squiggly lines at the bottom and then rounded at the top?
13: It even has the little eyes.
10: You'll have to text us a picture. We get pictures.
9: Can you take a picture of that and text it to us?
13: Yeah, I'm out running errands right now, but when I get home, I can definitely take
9: that. That's awesome. Thank you for calling Double Bingo. I love it. Have a great morning.
13: Thank you. You too.
9: Take care. What is that like losing your kid?
10: Oh, it's a horrible feeling. And I only lost Liam in Target for like 5 minutes.
9: Where's he going to go?
10: He was watching me the whole time. Just horrible. He was probably just giggling, but I was like screaming his name. You know, you never know. You turn your back for a second. Somebody's been watching you and your kid takes that time to just grab them real quick, cover their mouths, and you never see them again.
14: Hey, it is time to get back to your morning routine and
15: wake up!
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16: Sunshine mixed with clouds at times, with fog in spots early today, with daytime highs approaching 80. Winds out of the south, around 5 miles per hour. Lows around 60 tonight, partly cloudy skies. Slight chance of rain showers tomorrow. High temperatures reach up to 82, partly cloudy. From the Weatherology Weather Center, I'm meteorologist Paul Frobley. Currently 54.
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3: I would like to recalibrate your moral compass, Kat. And I found a couple of questions that I thought would really let listeners get to know what kind of person you are deep down. Good, bad, or ugly, you just have to be absolutely honest with your answers, okay?
4: Okay. I feel like I'm an honest person. I'm an open book.
3: We're about to see. Your neighbor has a completely empty driveway, but he parks in front of your house all the time. Do you say something to him?
4: No. I moan about it in the house.
3: Complain to others.
4: Yeah.
3: Every day.
4: Mm-hmm. Or I say it out loud when I go to get the mail, hoping his window is open, hoping he hears.
3: I'm not surprised by that answer. I know you don't like confrontation. How about this one? You're backing out of a parking space. You barely bump another car. Nobody saw it. It barely left a mark. Do you leave a note or do you just scoot out?
4: I drive away. And this happened to me in the Walmart parking lot. I literally...
3: Don't say what Walmart.
4: I won't. But one of the cart girls like took it upon herself to be like that one, like the spy, because she saw I didn't leave one mark, nothing. You know, it was like I felt it, the impact, and then I stopped, got out, looked, there was nothing. And so I started leaving and she started writing down my license plate. And so I just sat there and waited until the person came out. Or else they were going to, like, bust me. I don't know.
3: Well, if there's no mark, there's really nothing to bust you.
4: It's like, what a tattletale. You have other stuff to do.
3: But you would flee a hit-and-run situation. Understandable.
4: If there was no damage, yeah.
3: So you're out at a bar on a Friday night. You're having dinner with your son and your husband. And you know the boss. You know the guy that owns the bar. And you notice at the end of the bar, his 18-year-old son is getting hammered. Do you say anything?
4: No.
3: Yes, you do. I can tell by your smile right now.
4: I don't.
3: You would find a way. You hate seeing other people have fun.
4: That is not true. I would hate for him to get in trouble. Like at 18, that's how you want to start your life? That's not good.
3: So you would let that kid underage continue to consume?
4: I don't know. In the name of like saving him from a rap sheet, maybe I'd say it to the owner. I don't know.
3: You're a narc. You're absolutely a narc in this situation. So you're on a long road trip. You stop at a gas station because you got to go number two. Okay. You clog the toilet.
4: I leave.
3: I didn't even get to the question.
4: There's no way that they'll track me down, trace it to me. No, I'm out of there.
3: You don't think there's cameras everywhere?
4: No, I am gone. I'm out of there. There's no way. How embarrassing.
3: As we get to know Kat and we roll upon the last question, I would like you to text in your thoughts on her now. Or as we wrap up this segment, if you're thinking of her any differently, you pay cash at a clothing store. They give you your change, but they accidentally gave you $20 instead of a $5 back. You don't realize until after you leave the store. Do you go back and correct it, or is that money now yours?
4: Am I out of the parking lot?
3: You're out of the store.
4: I'm gone.
3: Maybe you get back and you sit in your car, and as you put your purse down, you're taking the handful of money and putting it in there. Do you go back in and give them their money back, or do you keep that as a $15 bonus?
4: You know, fate shows itself in so many different ways.
3: You're keeping that for sure.
4: And maybe that day, they learn how to count a little bit carefully. More carefully. So sometimes lessons need to be learned the hard way.
3: So you're keeping it. You're stealing their money.
4: Yeah. I'll go get a Trenta cold brew, maybe a ham and cheese croissant with my new $15. So judge me if you will, but a lot of people answer the way I do.
3: Typical hypocritical woman.
4: Hypocritical.
3: Why was I thinking law or medicine right there?
4: Danielle, I'd do the same, Kat. Thank you.
3: Dang.
0: It's not a repeat. It's a sonic time machine.
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11: Sunshine mixed with clouds at times, with fog in spots early today, with daytime highs approaching 80. Winds out of the south, around 5 miles per hour. Lows around 60 tonight, partly cloudy skies. Slight chance of rain showers tomorrow. High temperatures reach up to 82, partly cloudy. From the Weatherology Weather Center, I'm meteorologist Paul Frobley. Currently 54.
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13: 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Oh well. At least the morning show's back.
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3: She's like, girl, I need your help, your listeners' help. And I said, let's do it. So she had sent me some screenshots, different interactions with this guy that she's been dating. And she had said, you know, he's so cute and funny, but but I'm really stuck on these. So I looked at some of the text messages. One was, do you know what time you'll be ready tonight? And no was N-O. And then tonight was T-O-N-I-T-E, which I'm like, I'm going to say this and someone's going to be like, no, that's like the British version. It's not. So I Googled it. Not even, I feel like your phone would just fix it for you. And then the other one, doesn't even roll off my tongue to say this, but I seen your friend at my work on Tuesday. Tuesday, not capitalized. She said, hi. That's how I read that. I seen your friend at my work.
0: Seen your friend.
3: She said hi. That's how I read that. Of like, just like kind of an oaf, not knowing. But that would be a big hang up for me.
0: Crystal, your big hang up is what if you're dating a hot guy but he's kind of a dummy?
3: Crystal.
4: Yeah.
0: Yeah. Remember when we talked to you?
4: Yeah.
0: Okay.
4: Yeah. Sorry, I can barely hear you guys. You guys keep cutting in and out.
3: Oh, dang.
0: You need a new cell phone carrier. So what's the hang up here with a hot guy? If he's got bad grammar, you can't stand what?
4: I can't stand them texting and it not being correct. Like, if you don't know how to spell something, like she said, they got autocorrect.
3: Yeah.
4: And it drives me nuts when they don't know how to spell. Like, you're how old and you don't know how to spell? Like, it really irritates me. It's a huge turnoff.
0: So if I was texting you and I said, I seen you the other day, that would be it. We would never be able to date anymore?
4: No, I guess that's different. But like the two and two and the there and there, that just drives me insane when they don't know the difference. Like, how do you not know that the difference? Isn't that like first or second grade?
0: How long have you been single?
4: I've actually been single for like 2 years now, but I have an 8-month-old daughter.
3: So looking for a potential mate, what does that look like for you? What do they have to have as far as?
4: I'm not sure. Right now I'm not really looking. I'm more just focusing on my daughter moment. So I'm not really looking right now. But in the past, it's always been like a huge turnoff if someone didn't know how to spell something correctly.
0: I get it. I really get it. I mean, it's hard to have a civil, intelligent conversation with somebody who doesn't speak the Queen's English. It's a big, I could never do it.
4: Oh, yeah. Yes, definitely.
0: All right. Hey, thanks for chiming in. Hope you have a good day.
4: Yeah, thank you. You too.
0: Take care. Tanya, dating a guy with a dumb, not intelligent mind going well?
5: I mean, they say an intelligence gap relationship sometimes works. I have dated guys that are definitely way less intelligent and good at English than me. It's hard. Grammar on text is one thing. A posting on social media, it's like a you're once in a while, but if it's like really bad,
0: right?
5: I don't know, long term, I would have to weigh like, go ahead.
3: You know what's kind of tough for me is to watch like business owners post, you know what I mean? Like when they do like an invite to a new celebration or event that they're doing and things are spelled wrong. It's like, you might be really good at what you do as a business owner, you know, but there's more to it.
0: Especially dating a dummy. Like, it's just, I'll be the one that finally said, don't date a dummy. If they're dumb, let them date other dumb people.
3: Yeah,
0: like,
3: it would be tough.
0: If you're educated and you're smart, then date smart people. I mean, minus that initial attraction of like, wow, they're scorching hot. When you speak to them, if they're a dummy, what are you getting out of that?
5: Yeah, I mean, I broke up with everyone that was dumb. I can't. It's hard for me to find someone because I'm intelligent and I totally get that. I don't know if they were using their social media a lot to promote any kind of, you know, artistic work or business, like you're saying, or. Yeah, I would have to, I don't know. Yeah. I couldn't make it work, I don't think.
0: And that you brought up social media, that's where you see it. That's where you see people's true intelligence.
3: My husband just texted, get hip, you old people. That's the way people talk. No.
0: So declare your education useless. Don't use it. Everybody be dumb.
3: But he was awesome with his punctuation. I'm proud of him.
0: I bet he worked on that for about 5 minutes.
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4: To flush away a good friendship because you won't let somebody else's dog in your home.
5: I would phrase it the opposite way. Would you be willing to lose a friend because you have to have your dog somewhere with you? I would phrase it like that. So Kaylee had sent us a text and said, can you do a topic about something that's happening in my life? My friend has a dog. She brings everywhere. Yes, I've let her bring him to our house. He's had a couple of accidents on my floor. Now my daughter is starting to crawl. So I don't want those unnecessary germs on the floor. And I told her that when he comes over, she can bring him over, but he has to stay outside. She was not happy. Now she's being cold with me. My husband says, and I totally second this, well, you just found out who your true friend is. But then Kaylee's like, should I just tell her that he can come inside? No, Kaylee, because then she wins. And if you have a friend that is choosing her dog over your child or your wishes, then that's not a true friend in my mind.
4: Hey, Zach, you want to give us your thoughts on this whole thing?
6: If it's your house, you can do whatever you want. You know, I don't know if you don't want someone bringing a dog over. You know, a lot of people, dogs shed. I love dogs, but, you know, I can understand. If I had a friend who didn't want me to bring my dog over, I wouldn't be upset about it.
5: So I'm going to say that I feel like every dog owner assumes they can bring their dog everywhere. I've always felt that. It's kind of like an air of, you know, my dog is a person too, like the hardcore fur parents, you know, how dare you not let my fur baby come over? So who knows how this is going to land?
6: Yeah, I don't know. Some dog owners are very entitled like that, but I'm not one of them.
5: Yeah.
4: Funny that you say entitled, because one of the first texts we got on this was from Cynthia. She said, absolutely not. People need to respect other people's homes. My birth mom brought her friend to my house, and she brought her little dog with. I threw it outside, so the friend sat outside the entire time waiting for my mom.
5: Hey, bye.
4: I don't care, because it's my home.
5: I have two dogs. This is 1738. I have two dogs. If my dog was still welcome and had to be outside or in the garage, I would be so thankful, especially after it had an accident in their house. It's hard for me to visit sometimes and bring my pet with me, especially if I'm traveling further. Anyway, yeah, you just take what your friend is going to allow. This is what she wants.
4: I guess this is probably just why I don't bring my dog to too many places, unless I know it's going to be like all outdoors.
5: Yeah.
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8: Sunshine mixed with clouds at times today, with daytime highs approaching 80. Southeasterly winds, 5 to 10 miles per hour. Partly cloudy again tonight. Lows dip down to about 60. A mix of clouds and sun tomorrow. Slight chance for showers. Daytime highs approaching 82. From the Weatherology Weather Center, I'm meteorologist Paul Frombley. Right now, 54.
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1: On demand.
2: Don't tell anybody, but I'm going back to school next year.
3: For what?
2: For fifth grade, because the hottest teacher I've ever seen was there yesterday. I was like, I get it. I don't know if we've ever gotten into the minds of the people that go back as high schoolers. Like, did you miss out on an opportunity when you were in high school, or like the experience, or are you just trying to pull one over on somebody? But this would purely be to take in the sights of Mr. Wilson at this local elementary school. I mean, the kids were asking me questions. I couldn't like focus. Oh, well, I'm married too. I think he's like, I don't know, maybe late 30s.
3: Wifed up.
2: I was going to say, is there a Mrs. Wilson in your life?
3: No,
2: what's
3: ring?
2: Going on? But I wanted it to be appropriate. I didn't look. I didn't look at the ring, but he had it. And I was like, this is, I don't remember. Well, Mr. Fine, when I was in sixth grade, and that was his legitimate name. He was our health teacher. That was the last like smoke show teacher.
4: I think the best idea is when you hire teachers, you just give them be an honest scale person with them and go, you know what? You're a 9. I can't leave you in middle or high school. You got to do elementary before their hormones get raging. Shove them in elementary school.
2: Yeah.
4: Let them do their job there. If you're above a 6 and you're in high school as a teacher, it's a bad idea.
2: None of the kids were appreciating the eye candy.
4: Because you're right, because they weren't old enough yet. They didn't care.
2: They're all like 11, 10 years old. And I'm like, don't you guys know how lucky you are? I said, who's that guy in the white shirt? And one of them goes, oh, that's Mr. Wilson. Anyway, can you play Tate McRae? I'm like, do you realize every day you're exposed to that?
4: I never had a hot high school teacher, but when I got to college, there were two women, and it's all the guys talked about. There was one, and she taught our first level psych class.
2: Yeah.
4: And it was like staring into the sun.
2: Mm-hmm.
4: She was like, she talked about her husband and her kids and her career and how she got to that point and everything. She talked about all that. Didn't make a difference to any of these pervy dudes. Single difference.
2: She'll leave him. Maybe.
4: This was still the day and age where you'd have to print out a paper and every guy would parade up there. It really was a show.
2: Yeah.
4: Clearly knowing you had zero chance with this woman because she was highly educated, mm-hmm. seemed happy in her marriage, loved her kids. All the no signs you could get as a man did not matter to 18-year-old JJ. He was shooting a shot.
2: Yeah. And this guy, I think he knew it, but he was like so cool, you know, just walking around and playing beanbags with the kids.
4: We got nothing to prove to a sixth grader.
2: So friendly, but it was like the kiss of death. He walked by and he looked at me, gave me the thumbs up. I was like, you know, I was like, hey, I gave
4: married
2: him
4: woman.
2: I gave the thumbs up.
4: She gave him the weird thumb. They're like,
0: On demand. It's Kat and JJ in the Playhouse and on demand.
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11: Sunshine mixed with clouds at times today, with daytime highs approaching 80. Southeasterly winds, 5 to 10 miles per hour. Partly cloudy again tonight. Lows dip down to about 60. A mix of clouds and sun tomorrow. Slight chance for showers. Daytime highs approaching 82. From the Weatherology Weather Center, I'm meteorologist Paul Frombley. Right now, it's 57 degrees.
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17: 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Our colors will fade eventually, so if our time is running out, day after day, we'll make the mundane a masterpiece. Oh my, oh my love, I take one look at you, you're taking me out.

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1: Good morning, Marie. How are you?
2: I'm good. How are you?
1: Good. Hey, thanks for calling. You want to ask Psychic Kim what?
2: I am wondering if my relationship is ever going to progress.
1: Like, are you going to get a ring progress?
2: Yeah.
3: Okay.
4: I keep hearing status quo. Status quo. So, not progress, but it's not... It's not the greatest, but they're like, it's actually, there's, okay, how do I want to put it? There's meaning why you're with him, obviously, but what I get is don't look around the corner. The grass isn't always greener on the other side. So look at the positives. Look at the good things that are happening. You start doing that, you have a better chance of getting that ring on your finger and a better chance of progression. Right now, when you're like, is it ever going to do this? Then they're like, absolutely not. It's not ever going to get better. So it's a lot of your perception that's happening that's holding you back.
1: Marie, how long have you guys been together?
2: 4 years. Yeah.
3: What is the one thing that really gets you? Like, if you were to leave him today, what would it be for?
2: He would have to do something really, really bad.
1: Okay. Oh, well, so you're in it. You're just a little impatient is what it sounds like.
2: Yeah, maybe a little bit.
1: All right. Well, good luck. Change your perception. Things will get better, apparently.
2: Thank you.
1: You bet. Have a great morning. You know what is par for the course for our show is when we get an amazing psychic on and her answer to a question is,
3: Merp. But that says a lot. It says a lot. You want to be stuck in a meh relationship? Everyone knows what that feels
1: so
3: like.
1: So typical of this show. Hi, Caitlin. How are you today?
5: I'm good. How are you?
1: Good. So tell me about your financial situation with your fiance, and then you can ask him whatever you want.
5: Yeah, so my husband and I, we've made some decisions in the past that we made that decision to kind of put ourselves a little bit in debt just to kind of get where we are today. So I'm looking to see is we're currently paying down stuff, but in the next, like, 2 years, we want to buy a house. Is that, like, something you see? And if we continue to pay stuff down, is that... That's our biggest goal.
1: Okay, 2 years, is she in a house?
4: That is a very good goal, okay? I hear that's a very realistic goal and very obtainable. So what I actually see is a house being built.
1: Ooh.
4: So that's actually what I'm getting is more somebody's building the home.
3: Good.
4: So I don't know if you go into a new build or, I keep seeing... You're building a home. It doesn't look big, fancy, nothing like that, but I actually get, like, you're going to be able to build a home. And something about work with the banks or don't just take the first bank that says no. I said keep pushing. You'll get it. You'll get, yes, it'll turn out really well.
1: So, Caitlin, let's fast forward. All of a sudden, you're building your brand-new home. What's that one, like, treat that you'll have, like heated floors, or what are you thinking?
5: I'm not going to, I know this is crazy, but, like, a sink over my stove so I can just boil pasta that way instead of going from...
3: She means a faucet.
1: Water faucet.
3: Yeah, that is such a cool feature.
1: Yeah, that is cool.
5: It's crazy because my husband wants to build and I've been very like, no, we should just buy. And so her saying that, I'm like, okay.
1: This kind of bothers you a little bit because he'll get something he wants, huh?
5: Not even, it just seems so unrealistic, you know? So her saying that is very comforting.
1: All right, go get it. Keep paying everything down. You're on your way. Congratulations. Tanya is next with us. Good morning, Tanya. How you doing?
6: I am fantastic. How are you guys?
1: Good. Thanks for checking out the show. And you got Psychic Kim. You're thinking about a move, huh?
6: Yeah, so my lease is up in August. And I'm just wondering if I should stay where I'm at. It's an old house. Has nothing but problems all the time. Or if I should look for a different place to move to rent or even move to like Colorado.
1: Oh.
4: Yeah. I was hearing out of state right away. So when you said Colorado, that one hit me saying like, yes. So you're not supposed to stick around. You're supposed to, I feel like I'm really packing up. I have a big U-Haul and I'm just like, let's go. I'm done. Start fresh, start new.
6: Oh, okay. Because that's exactly what I've been going like back and forth with. And my kids are like, Mom, let's go, please.
1: What's in Colorado for you, Tanya?
6: My whole family.
1: Okay.
3: Okay. So you're used to the altitude. I had to lay down in the shower when we were there last January. That is nothing to mess with.
1: That had the white claws all over it, though.
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9: Listener, bingo is about the first person that can get through with a story for us, but your story's got to follow one of the following two criteria. Maybe you're somebody listening who...
10: is way too pregnant right now. You are over it. This husband and wife are singing about how she is 40 weeks along.
11: My wife has tried everything that y'all suggest, but clearly it ain't working. Look at her uterus. She's still pregnant.
12: 40 weeks.
11: She's still pregnant.
12: 10 months.
11: Pregnant.
10: So I've talked about that one cafe latte salad dressing that if you go there, it's a salad dressing that kicks it into high gear. It's like a combo of like vinaigrette and other scary stuff. It's fine for the baby, but women will travel to Cafe Latte to get it, to eat the salad and go into labor.
9: When we had our first kid, it was 2 days after my wife walked across the stage, 40 weeks pregnant for her second degree. And we had no air conditioning in our apartment.
10: Oh my God.
9: And it was the middle of July. For whatever reason, their ceremony had gotten postponed a couple of weeks. And then she got in the cap and gown. She's like, I look like a moose. And I'm like, no, you're beautiful. You're glowing. Yeah. And she was so uncomfortable. And she walks across the stage. She waddles across the stage. She grabs her degree, just looks at it like, get me out of this thing. And it was just a couple of days later, there comes little Peyton. Yeah. So I get it, man. When you're too pregnant, you're just done with it. Mine is, I'm looking for anyone listening who is living today because modern medicine saved your life. If you would have had whatever happened to you even 10 years ago, you'd be 6 feet under. And then Megan called right away. And Megan, you fit mine, right?
13: Yes, absolutely.
9: Yeah. What happened? What was, tell me how modern medicine saved your life.
13: Yeah, so one day I was just feeling really, really sick, and I had to go to the emergency room, and they told me that I had a double kidney infection and an engulfed bladder, and that I had to have surgery immediately.
10: Oh my God.
13: And, of course, I had called my father about it because my grandmother, his mom, when he was 4 years old, passed away from that because they didn't have medication at the time.
9: Oh.
13: And so I just thought that was kind of crazy that me and my grandma both had the same thing. But because of the, you know, modern medication, I was able to get treated and, you know, not be 6 feet under.
9: How long were you down and out after this?
13: I would say physically, I was probably in pain like afterwards for maybe a week because I was pregnant and I had a baby. And so it was literally a month after I had the baby. And so it was just very, very painful. And my husband had to watch the baby for almost a whole week.
9: What was more painful, the kidney stuff or seeing your husband not understand how to watch a baby?
13: Both, actually. Yeah. I would say equally.
10: So I'm sure that you felt just so helpless. And you were like, I just want to be good. I want to be the mama I was planning to be. But how bad were you feeling? And maybe chalked it up to... like pregnancy pain,
9: postpartum maybe.
13: Oh no, it was definitely the worst. I mean, going through pregnancy pain on top of, you know, the healing process on top of the double kidney infection. We didn't know at first what was wrong. I had went to the emergency room twice, actually. And at first they couldn't figure out what it was. And then I had went back a second time, and then that's when they said immediately surgery.
10: Wow.
13: No matter what I did, I couldn't, you know, get comfortable or go to bed or do anything. So
10: I can't imagine.
9: But all good now? Things are good?
13: Yes, everything's good and great now. I'm actually pregnant right now with my third child, so I'm due in 4 weeks.
9: Oh, so you're probably
10: so
9: done
10: you qualify
9: being pregnant
10: for both
9: too.
10: Of ours. Yeah.
13: Yeah. Yeah.
9: And,
13: I'm all good now.
9: Do you know what you're going to have?
13: A boy.
9: Congratulations.
10: Wow.
9: Yeah.
13: Thank you.
9: Very exciting times. All right. Let us know how it goes, but thanks for checking in. We appreciate the bingo.
13: Yeah, no, thank you.
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14: Sunshine mixed with clouds at times today, with daytime highs approaching 80. Southeasterly winds 5 to 10 miles per hour. Partly cloudy again tonight. Lows dip down to about 60. A mix of clouds and sun tomorrow. Slight chance for showers. Daytime highs approaching 82. From the Weatherology Weather Center, I'm meteorologist Paul Frombley. Right now, it's 57 degrees.
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6: 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Kat and JJ are back in the playhouse.

0: Okay, crank it.
1: It's Kat and JJ in the Playhouse and on demand.
2: It's that time of the year. We see all of these high school and collegiate graduates walk down the aisle with the world right in front of them. What are you going to do? And all of my son's cards that he got. Can't wait to see how you're going to change the world.
3: Oh, dang it.
2: I'm like...
3: I just gave you his card. It says that.
2: Did it really?
3: Oh my God, that's so funny.
2: I'm like, to all these people, I'm like, you know, he's just a ball player, right? Like, my wife and I are on a dream and a string and a hope that the rest of the ball players in college will get him to class and that he'll get through his C's get degrees and D's get degrees. So we were talking
3: about...
2: You
3: didn't give him a pep talk with that, did you?
2: Those are internal thoughts. Okay. I can't really pump him up that way, but I'm like, hey, you keep hitting the ball hard. We got a chance of graduating college.
3: Yeah.
2: You know?
3: You never know. But like when he graduates, does he have a number in mind, which would be his starting salary? Because they say the average person that's graduating from college is like, my first base salary will be $80,000. And they say, no. In all actuality, it's going to be about $56,000. So mine was nowhere near that. Mine was adorable. It was about $20,000.
2: My daughter just graduated college, and she'll start her doctorate program in 2 weeks. That costs $300,000.
3: Yeah.
2: God. And so she's got this plan when she gets done that she's like, I got a 6-7 year plan, Dad, and then I'm going to be debt free. And I'm like, all right, whatever you're going to do, you know, as long as you're having fun. And we were talking about, you know, just the first job you got out of college, and yours paid what, $22,000 a year?
3: Yeah, something like that. And it was just, I was just happy to have a job. I'm like, I'm doing what I love. I'll get by. And thankfully, like businesses would bring in food to the break room because that's literally how I ate. So, yeah.
2: I made $1,000 a month, my first radio job.
3: That's
2: it was
3: crazy.
2: $12,000 a year. I had a car payment. I had my student loans.
3: Yeah.
2: I had, and luckily, like, my wife came along.
3: Mm-hmm.
2: And that girl know how to make money. How's Jesse doing today?
4: I'm good. How are you?
2: Good. You remember when you first got out of college, or maybe it was right out of high school, maybe you didn't go to college. Do you remember how much money a year you were making?
4: $11,880 a year.
3: What paid next to nothing for you to do?
4: That was a good paying job back in 1998.
3: 1998.
2: What do you break? What's that, like $8 an hour?
4: $8.25.
2: Yeah, okay.
3: Okay, so, and what was it? What were you doing?
4: I was working at a turkey hatchery.
2: Oh, that couldn't have been
3: stinky.
2: Great, could have it.
4: It wasn't a horrible stinky job.
3: Okay.
4: I hated it.
2: But it probably gave you the determination to not work there again. So you were either going to up your education or up your skill set so that you didn't end up back there, right?
4: Yes.
2: Yeah, okay.
4: Now I'm a supervisor making about $70,000 a year.
3: Are you still working there?
4: No.
3: Oh, okay. You're a supervisor somewhere else.
2: But now you just get to tell everybody else what to do and make a hell of a lot more money.
4: Yeah.
2: Big upgrade for Jesse.
3: We rolled up to maybe it was a Quick Trip and they were like showing how much you could get as a salaried position for a manager. It was like $107,000 plus benefits.
2: Here's the problem with that job.
3: Plus the roller bites.
2: I know you get all the tornadoes you want.
3: Yeah.
2: But then like you got a bunch of knuckleheads working for you that just don't show up on a Saturday night sometimes.
3: Yeah, that would be the worst part of the job.
2: Yeah. What's the worst part of your job right now, Jesse, even though you're making decent money?
4: Call out.
3: And what is that for the layman?
4: People who just don't care, and they're like, I'm not going to go to work today.
3: Sure. Yeah. They're like, Jesse will fix it. Can't come to work. I'm sick.
4: Yeah, a little bit extra on my plate, but always works out.
2: Out of Kat and myself, who do you think would be the first to call in sick if we were working for you?
4: You.
2: No, no.
3: Correct.
2: No, I wouldn't call in sick. I'd have a great excuse, like my garage door didn't open or my car was abducted by aliens.
3: Yeah. But.
1: It's Kat and JJ in the Playhouse and on demand.
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17: Sunshine mixed with clouds at times today, with daytime highs approaching 80. Southeasterly winds 5 to 10 miles per hour. Partly cloudy again tonight. Lows dip down to about 60. A mix of clouds and sun tomorrow. Slight chance for showers. Daytime highs approaching 82. From the Weatherology Weather Center, I'm meteorologist Paul Frombley. Right now, it's 63 degrees.
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1: 5 minutes a day of prayer can drop your anxiety and stress by 75%. This is huge research.
2: I believe it. Like, you experience it and it makes sense because you have a moment to just slow down and reflect.
1: I'm at about a 5 minute clip, I think. I think prayers at night, about 5 minutes for me.
2: Yeah.
1: Sometimes when life gets a little bit more crazy, you spend a little more time. One of the weird things, as you grow older, you don't pray for things anymore. You just pray for, like, the health of your family.
2: Yeah.
1: And it's a thankful thing. It's not necessarily so much, please give me. But if you were to be really selfish, you lay your head down on the pillow tonight, you're going to say your prayers.
2: Mm-hmm.
1: What would be the selfish thing you prayed for?
2: So, selfish and unselfish at the same time. Selfishly, I would love for both of my grandparents to find a place to go for, like, year-round
1: or struggle.
2: Day-round care. Because they went from not needing it, and now they need it. And it's kind of tough, one, to watch them, two, to see my mom have to struggle to make it work, you know, between those two, and then my dad needs some help. And so it's like, I would love to find someone that is so reliable and compassionate to do it. But if they have to go somewhere, I'd love for that to happen too.
1: They're just kind of not wanting to leave their home, huh?
2: They would.
1: Oh, they would now.
2: Yeah, but I'd love to find somewhere that's not $12,000 a month. It's robbery. Where do we live? Where do we live? This is not right to do to old people. Like, they can literally manage to live for like 3 months and that's it at these places. It's gross.
1: I would selfishly pray. My son's getting married on July 31st and it's an outdoor venue.
2: Mm-hmm.
1: I would selfishly pray for 80 degrees and sunshine that day.
2: That's okay.
1: I just don't want to see them scramble because a tornado goes through or there's a thunderstorm that day. I don't want to. And they've got a plan B, right? And they can always go inside.
2: Yeah.
1: But I'd love for that day for them just to be perfect.
2: Mm-hmm.
1: Sunshine, nice little breeze. That would be my selfish prayer. So we tossed this out. We said, hey, if you could have one really selfish prayer today, what would it be? And this is running the gamut. I want to read you some of these texts. This one from, I'm not going to say his name, but he said, bad credit guy here.
2: Mm.
1: I would pray for a new car or something that wouldn't break down weekly.
2: Okay.
1: That's a struggle. You got to go to work. And my dad always called vehicles such an evil necessity because you need it. You have to have it to get to work, to pay for the car, to pay to go to work.
2: Sometimes I know it's more expensive to live in a city, but you don't have a car. You don't have car insurance. You don't have to pay for parking. You can walk. So you're getting your exercise in. I get the appeal of that.
1: But if you're living outside of New York or Chicago
2: impossible
1: or even Minneapolis, it's really, really tough. I want to say good morning to Elizabeth. She said, I would pray to get the job I'm interviewing for today.
2: Well, we'll send some
1: you ever done
2: prayers
1: that?
2: Upstairs for you.
1: You were interviewing for a job and you're like, just give me this job and I promise I'll be good forever.
2: I haven't applied for a job in 19 and a half years.
1: Yeah, it's been over 20 years and stuff.
2: That's crazy.
3: 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Are you ready?
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2: Imagine dating right now and seeing a person you instantly are attracted to. You're like, wow, what a beautiful person. But your dating ick is they're running for the bus, so you can't date them.
3: I know.
2: Like, how stupid is this?
3: It's so petty. And it's like I said, you have to look within before you start dating, because everyone's going to have foibles. Everyone is going to have maybe a bugaboo. Is it worth getting to know somebody and then like putting up with it?
2: Your bugaboo is?
3: My bugaboo, I'm trying to pick out the most petty, probably the stuff in the corner of your mouth. If you're like constantly talking, maybe you have like cotton mouth, but like those white things form. Maybe always like try to walk past a mirror, like check out a knife every once in a while. Do I have it in the corners of my mouth? Because it's really gross.
2: If I was talking to you and you were like, I seen this, I think I'd have to check out. I just can't.
3: So bad grammar.
2: But it's just a level of intelligence that is, my old man said, you date hot, you date crazy, but never marry him.
3: Okay.
2: And you can't date.
3: Preach.
2: I can't imagine going home and not being able to have a somewhat intelligent conversation with that person.
3: Yeah.
2: That would drive me crazy. Justin, what's your big dating ick?
4: What was that?
2: What's your big dating ick?
4: Oh, it's somebody that's always on their phone or always texting.
3: Yeah.
4: Like, if I'm going to be with somebody, I would like their attention, because there was actually a girl a while back I was prospecting, and we would hang out on her couch. Just listen.
3: Okay, all right.
4: And she would have the TV on,
3: yeah,
4: and be scrolling on TikTok or texting on her phone and be like, hey, you know, you want to go for a walk or grab something to eat? No, I'm fine. And it went like this for actually almost like a week.
3: Yeah.
4: We would just hang out at our house and she would sit on her phone or watch TV and be on her phone. I was like, well, I want to do something. She's like, well, I really want to. I was like, I got to go out to my car real quick. Got in my car and left. Haven't seen her since.
3: Justin, you've called and told us this before. So this is something that definitely stuck with you. So while you're in, are you in the dating game currently?
4: Yes, I actually have a girlfriend as we speak.
3: Does she know?
4: That I don't like her on her phone?
3: No, that you have your girlfriend.
4: Oh, no. I have a girlfriend now, but I'm talking about like this girl.
3: Yeah, I know.
4: This was like,
2: she was just joking with you, Justin.
4: Oh, yeah. I have horrible humor.
2: Yeah, apparently so.
3: No.
2: But, all right, so as long as she's not on her phone all the time, you can tolerate most.
4: Yeah, I just think it's disrespectful when you're trying to talk to somebody and they're just texting away on their phone. Like, put it down.
3: I agree.
2: I'm sorry. What were you saying? I was texting.
3: No, he wasn't. We were listening.
2: Have a great morning, Matt. We appreciate
3: Thanks,
2: you.
3: Justin.
2: Hi, this girl I was prospecting.
3: James,
2: you've been prospecting many lately?
3: James.
2: This is hot.
4: Yes.
3: Oh, okay.
2: what's your big dating ick?
5: Same thing as the last guy, but it's more like when they can't multitask. Like, As soon as they pull out their phone, they lose connection with the world.
3: Yeah. Mm,
2: it's a lot of people.
3: Oh,
2: doing
3: so you
2: that
3: want
2: right
3: a
2: now.
3: Multitasker? Because I'm like organizing my bills right now, talking to you, and I can do both at the same time.
5: Exactly.
3: No, so you want a woman that can get it done.
2: James, how would you feel if the woman in your life that you cared for the most just brought all her mail to work so she could run it through Works?
3: so she doesn't ever
2: have to pay for stamps. How would you feel about that?
3: It adds up.
5: I would be hurt.
2: Yeah.
3: I get
2: hurt watching Kat steal the company's money like this. Have a great morning. I appreciate it. I got time for one more real quick. I love that it's only guys calling about this petty stuff.
3: Yeah.
2: Nate, if you were in the dating world right now, what would be your big ick?
6: Well, I'm not prospecting. I'm happily married.
2: Okay.
6: But
2: that guy was ridiculous.
3: That's so funny.
6: And I was lucky. I was lucky enough to find my soulmate at an early age. So, but if I was looking for somebody, lack of intelligence for me is a big turnoff. You don't have to be Albert Einstein, but
3: before you say that,
6: you got to be able to function.
3: Before you say that, are you one of the smartest people out there? Because you can't like have.
6: I am not Albert Einstein. I'm not Albert Einstein, but you have to be able to function as an adult in society and learn from your mistakes. If you can't do that, we can't be friends.
3: Okay. And that's okay. And how many are you coming across, or did you come across when you were in the dating world that just weren't not up to snuff?
2: How many dummies were out there that you tried on first?
6: I've been around the block a few times.
3: Okay.
2: It's really hard, man. I can't teach young people enough about how important it is to just be educated enough to carry on a conversation.
6: Right. And not necessarily like be book smart, but just learn from life and, you know, build that repertoire and knowledge as you go get older and not just be a complete clueless dummy walking around.
3: Right.
2: Yeah. You're hitting hard to a lot of people listening right now, I'm afraid.
6: And then you're going to multiply. So then your kids hopefully are going to be.
2: We get it. Have a great morning, man.
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7: Sunshine mixed with clouds at times today, with daytime highs approaching 80. Southeasterly winds 5 to 10 miles per hour. Partly cloudy again tonight. Lows dip down to about 60. A mix of clouds and sun tomorrow. Slight chance for showers. Daytime highs approaching 82. From the Weatherology Weather Center, I'm meteorologist Paul Frombley. Right now, it's 63 degrees.
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What is up? It's Brian Riley. Welcome in Monday. Weather this past weekend, perfect. Hopefully this week continues on being perfect. Commercial free right now with Sabrina.

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0: 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This week, Minnesota State Fair kicks off. I feel like I'm the only person excited about it. Everybody else, like, I hate the fair. Yeah. You're just doing the fair wrong.
1: Yeah.

you like it. I'm a two-time, you ain't knew I'd win. 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All my ops waiting for me to be you, I bet. Said I got drive, I don't need a car. Money really all that we fiending for. I'm doing things they ain't seen before. 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I'm a demon lord. Fall off what? I ain't seen the horse. 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

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Harry Styles, KG.

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It's Brian Riley on the way. 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

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Today, National Potato Day, and Gen Zers say baked potatoes, the worst of all the potatoes. I don't, a fully loaded baked potato, sour cream, cheese, bacon, onions, like, I don't, anything with bacon on it, it's tough to be bad.

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Viking season right around the corner. 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

I'll be honest. They make good points. It's KG95.3, Brian Riley. And Gen Zers say there's some things millennials do that just aren't cool anymore. For example, taking a picture of your food and posting it online, not cool. Skinny jeans, not cool. Posting a picture

0: Sunshine mixed with clouds at times this afternoon, with daytime highs approaching 80. Winds out of the south around 5 miles per hour. Partly cloudy skies again tonight. Lows dip down to about 60. Slight chance for showers tomorrow. Daytime highs approaching 82. Sunshine mixed with clouds at times. From the Weatherology Weather Center, I'm meteorologist Paul Frombley. Right now, 77.
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5: Okay, this is the one. 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

Ariana Grande, KG95.3, and that is going to do it for me. Brian Riley, have a great rest of your Monday. Tomorrow will be better, I swear, because we're closer to the weekend. All right, we'll talk to you later. Right now, the weekend, commercial free on KG.

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15: What's going on? It's your boy TJ. Happy Monday afternoon. We're back to the work week at it again, but you know what? That's not so bad. Today is Monday, which means that it is New Music Monday. I've got a couple of new songs to play for you throughout the day today, so I hope you stick around for that. Obviously, we are going to be playing Crack the Code later this afternoon. And we've got four numbers down, one number left. $150 is going to be on the line. So hopefully somebody is going to be walking away with some money there. All that and more going on right here on KG 95.3.

You know, it's only natural for younger generations to think that older generations are kind of lame, but it's hard to keep up with what's hip. You know, like, do we hate ankle socks now or what? Well, according to Gen Z, there are 10 millennial trends that are no longer, quote, cool. Stick around, we're going to talk about it in just a few. For just a

0: So, according to Gen Z, here are 10 millennial trends that no longer are considered cool. Like taking photos of your food before posting it online. Come on, everybody knows that the gram eats first, right? Number 2, using the phrase, I did a thing. Number 3, skinny jeans, because apparently it reminds them of Gru from Despicable Me. Number 4, saying LOL out loud. Now that one I can agree is kind of cringy. I mean, LOL is just reserved for like chat messages or, you know, posting a comment on somebody's Facebook. Don't say it out loud. That's definitely really weird. Number 5, open-toe shoes, because apparently wearing flip-flops isn't cool, I guess. Number 6, being monochrome furniture. That I can also get behind, because come on, boring color, like single color, simple furniture? No thanks. Get a little more excitement in your life. Number 7, the term adulting. I am guilty of this. I use the term adulting all the time. I don't like adulting. I don't know who does. Number 8, side parts in your hair. Even though your mom thinks it looks really nice, and you know, I can kind of get behind that one too. High-waisted jeans, and finally, quote, people who do the Jim Carrey face are automatically cringy. Alrighty then.
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3: Sunshine mixed with clouds at times this afternoon, with daytime highs approaching 80. Southeasterly winds around 5 miles per hour. Partly cloudy skies again tonight. Lows dip down to about 62. Daytime highs approaching 82 tomorrow. Sunshine mixed with clouds at times. From the Weatherology Weather Center, I'm meteorologist Paul Frobley. Right now, 79.
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It is time to go over our celebrity birthdays for today. Kicking us off, Rupert Grint, who is Ron Weasley from the Harry Potter movies, is 38. Legendary comedian Dave Chappelle is 53. And former WWE chairman Vince McMahon is 81.

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KG95.3, TJ here. It is Monday, which means it's New Music Monday, and I've got a new one for you. It's a new song by Noah Kahan. It's called Orbiter.

So last week, Wednesday, was National Potato Day, and someone with way too much time on their hands decided to poll America on their favorite potato dishes. And the results are in. We're going to talk about it in just a few.

0: So, last week, Wednesday, was National Potato Day, and since then, there's been a new poll asking Americans what their favorite potato dishes were, and the results are in. Over 30% of Americans say their favorite way to eat potatoes is French fries, which is not bad. 17% said mashed potatoes. I will forever be the biggest fan of mashed potatoes. 16% said baked potatoes, 7% said potato chips, another 7% said roasted potatoes, 6% said hash browns, 5% said tater tots, 4% potato salad, 2% said other, 5% said they can't commit to just one type of potato, and then there's 1% that said I don't like potatoes, which means 99% of people do like them, in some form at least, and I don't trust that 1% that say they don't like potatoes. One other interesting note from the poll shows that baked potatoes are really kind of falling out of favor. Maybe because, you know, microwaves have ruined the art of making them, or they're just boring. The breakdown is 28% of boomers say that they like baked potatoes and they're their favorite way to eat potatoes. Then that drops to 19% for Gen Xers, 12% for Millennials, and just 5% for Gen Zers. And of course, 0% for those picky 3-year-olds. The preparation becoming more popular with the younger people are hash browns, potato chips, and French fries. So what's your favorite form of potato? Call or text 507-474-0953. Mashed potatoes for the win!
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1: That's right, crack the code time. I'm taking the fifth caller, 507-474-0953. We've got four numbers down, only one number remains. $150 on the line. Let's go.

0: Today's best music, KG95.3. It is time to crack the code. Who am I talking to?
1: Angela.
0: Hey, Angela. How you doing?
1: I'm good, TJ. How about you?
0: I'm doing quite well. All right. You ready to give me some numbers?
1: I'm going to try.
0: All right. What you got for that first number?
1: 4.
0: That is correct. Second number?
1: 9.
0: Also correct. Third number?
1: 5.
0: Correct. Fourth number?
1: 9.
0: All right. We're down to that last number. What's your guess?
1: 4.
2: Denied.
0: It is not 4, but that means that jackpot's going up to $155 for tomorrow. You'll be able to give it another shot, okay?
1: Sounds perfect. Thank you.
0: All right. And who are you listening to?
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3: Sunshine mixed with clouds at times this afternoon, with daytime highs approaching 80. Southeasterly winds around 5 miles per hour. Partly cloudy skies again tonight. Lows dip down to about 62. Daytime highs approaching 82 tomorrow. Sunshine mixed with clouds at times. From the Weatherology Weather Center, I'm meteorologist Paul Frobley. Right now, 79.
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Hey, it's TJ, and it's New Music Monday, which means I've got another new song for you. It's a song called What Took You So Long by Jacob Haxworth. You told

Have you ever dropped a soda can and your first instinct was to start tapping on it, thinking that that might keep it from exploding? Well, the fact of the matter is, you might actually be making it worse. Come back in a few. We'll talk about it. I can't.

0: So if you've ever dropped a soda can, what's the first thing you usually do? Most people start tapping on it in hopes that it won't explode everywhere. But as it turns out, tapping on it might not be doing much. When a carbonated drink gets shaken, tiny bubbles form inside the liquid, and if you open the can right away, the sudden drop in pressure can lead to a foamy explosion. The problem is that tapping it also then creates more bubbles, which means more pressure builds. They actually even did a study back in 2019 with more than 1,000 beer cans, and they found no difference between tapped or untapped cans. So what's the better move after a beer or a soda gets shaken up? Well, just let the can sit upright for a few minutes, crack it open slowly, and this'll let the gas escape first and hopefully save you from dealing with a big cleanup. Myth busted.
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Today is National Waffle Day. It's the day that commemorates the anniversary of the very first waffle iron patent issued. You can celebrate by savoring your favorite kind of waffles, whether you're making them at home or going out to a restaurant that might specialize in making waffles. 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
4: That's right. It is time for the Top 4 at 4. The theme today is bad. And it's all songs that have bad in the title. And kicking things off for us, it's going to be Bad Day, Daniel Powder.
0: Number four.

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4: Lows level off around 62 tonight under partly cloudy skies. Winds out of the south around 5 miles per hour. Sunshine mixed with clouds at times again tomorrow. Daytime highs approaching 82. Slight chance of thunderstorms tomorrow night. Lows level off around 64. Mainly clear skies. From the Weatherology Weather Center, I'm meteorologist Paul Tremblay. Currently, it's 81 degrees.
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I think I may have just come across one of the coolest things ever. Parents, if you're sending your kids off to college and you want to get them something for their dorm room, or college kids, if you want something cool to put in your dorm room, the makers of Cup Noodle have just come out with a dorm survival kit that comes with cup noodles and two appliances for ramen. Come back in a few minutes. We'll talk more about it.

0: Yes, that's right. 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

Here's a question for you. Would you help drive a cop during a chase? Well, two female Houston police officers jumped into an Uber and suddenly recruited the driver to pursue a potentially armed suspect. Now, luckily no one was harmed. The cops had attempted to run after the perpetrator before getting into the Uber, but were unable to capture the fleeing suspect.

Coming up after the top of the hour, it's the Drive at 5, a whole hour of ad-free, non-stop, mostly uninterrupted music, except by me, of course. I'll see you there.

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think it's time for some good news for today. A 20-year-old college student from Ohio helped erase more than $1.2 million in medical debt for strangers in his county. His name is Ethan Carana, and he partnered with a nonprofit to raise little over $10,000, which was used to buy and cancel debt for 1,148 people across his county. He said he was surprised that such a relatively small amount of money could make a huge impact. The nonprofit he worked with was able to turn every dollar raised into $100 of medical debt cancellation.

Well, once again, this has been your Drive at 5. I have been TJ. Thanks for hanging out with me on this Monday afternoon. I know it's the start of the week. We still got a whole week in front of us, but I hope that today made it a little bit better for you. I'm getting out of here. I'll be back in here tomorrow, same time, same place. Until then, always remember and never forget that radio is the place to go for great music and to have yourself a great time. Thanks for listening.

in. Want to know why? You can wrap it around literally everything. It's basically

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1: That's right.
2: Absolutely correct, Amundo. You're the winner. Who's this?
0: Mercedes.
2: Mercedes, where are you calling from?
0: Bruce Crossing.
2: Michigan. How did you get that? She was a one-hit wonder.
0: I love that song when I was 11 years old.
2: Oh, my God. I was 11 when that song came out.
0: Really? I was born in 2000.
2: Oh, so I was born in 2001. So we're the same age. Isn't that crazy?
0: Yeah, that is crazy.
2: Wow. Well, we're going to send you a fabulous prize to make you never forget that you are a star. You've gone far. A Liveline t-shirt.
0: Yay. So, thank you.
2: Hang on. We'll get your address, Mercedes.
0: All right, thank you, Mason. Mason's on the line.
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16: Lows level off around 62 tonight under partly cloudy skies. Winds out of the south around 5 miles per hour. Sunshine mixed with clouds at times again tomorrow. Daytime highs approaching 82. Slight chance of thunderstorms tomorrow night. Lows level off around 64. Mainly clear skies. From the Weatherology Weather Center, I'm meteorologist Paul Tremblay. Currently 77.
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